0: Because I gotta have faith. Oh, I gotta have faith. Because I gotta have faith.
1: Radio Trento.

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Nothing ever comes without a consequence or cost, tell me, will the stars align? Will heaven step in, will it save us from our sin, will it? 'Cause this house of mine.

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I said, what? He said, it looks like another high school shooting. I said, where? He said, looks like it happened about an hour north of Miami. I said, how many? He said, looks like 14 or something. I told Kevin from that point on, my band discussed it for maybe 20 minutes. Donnie said, why don't they just get rid of the guns like they did in Australia?

I said to the player who had joined us, man, for 15 solid minutes, I was like, damn, this piece of music is genius. And he said, well, like I said, it's this left-handed thing and the style of the 11. I said, but Donnie and Jim said, it actually is Bill Evans. And thank God they were here to tell me this. Thank heaven.

walked outside to have a cigarette. It was freezing outside, the ground was covered in snow. When a girl confronted Debbie outside and said, "You think you're so fucking cool with your nose in the air, don't you?" Debbie said, "What are you even talking about? I've never even met you." Said, "You're a fucking snob. I've been standing around and observing you all night with your dyed black hair. You think you're too cool for school, don't you?" Debbie got tense, raised her voice, and said, "So I've traveled a bit. What do you know about anything? What do you know?" Debbie's tone was getting aggressive and escalating. She said to the girl, "Where in the fuck have you ever been in this world besides Ohio?" The girl just stood there and got this big smirk on her face, and I thought, oh no. And she sucker punched Debbie, knocked her ass down on the ground, and spit

back with the thrash metal show. I lifted Debbie from the snow, and she stood there sobbing and sobbing. Her brother came up to me and said, "Mark, what's going on? What happened to Debbie?" I said, "Man, it all happened so fast. I'm sorry I didn't do anything to protect your sister." He pulled me aside. He said, "Let me tell you something, Mark. Don't worry about it. She's always had a mouth on her." I said, "I know, but she's your sister. I've got her back. You enjoy the concert. I got it from here." I said, "Don't worry about this, Debbie. We'll shake it off. Now let's get the fuck out of here."

I got knocked out a few times myself, and I know it's humbling and embarrassing. So we went to Bob Evans and sat and drank coffee, and I tried to talk Debbie into a calmer state. She was so distracted, and I tried to console her, but she was clearly hijacked and in too much emotional pain for conversation. So Debbie dropped me off, and from that point on, I don't think I ever heard from her again. I think it's because she associates me with that bad night that ended at Bob Evans.

said, I was just trying to ease into things. I said, that's cool, but we're not a cover band. We're here to make an album of original songs. He said, yeah, I guess that was wrong. I said, yeah, and then everything is sort of anticlimactic when you try to come up with fresh ideas after playing Bill Evans. He said, yeah, you're right. I don't know what I was thinking. I said, hey, don't worry about it. Everything else you played sounded amazing. So anyhow, I came home and I turned on the news. Angry as I always get when these things happen, trying to think of what I could do to help the cause, to influence people, to do what I can to change gone wrong. So for starters, I'm gonna dedicate a song to the kids from Florida who didn't live long, whose families grieve while the rest of the world gets on their phone and their lives go on. And maybe in this song I'll share my own private thoughts. In fact, I think I will. I think they should go Django Unchained on the killer they caught, hang him upside down and cut off his balls, bleed him to death and let him be a slow, bloody death. 17 kids are murdered, you skip due process. I don't care if he was born into a home full of drug abuse and incest, or allegedly brainwashed by white supremacists. Whatever the case may be, friend, yeah, it's very sad and unfortunate, but escorting this man from the planet isn't everyone's best interest. When a guy kills 17 kids, dispose of him quick and fast.

Yeah, I think they should torture me to death. Whatever the methods may have been used at Guantanamo. Make an example of him.

And that'll be the end of the story, the Valentine's Day killer's miserable life. So I asked Kevin by email, by the way, how are you processing this? It's gotta be harder for you than it is for me. You got a 13-year-old kid. But Kevin's on New York time, and it's 6:30 a.m. and so far,

said, isn't that the name of the gun that did all the killing at the school yesterday? And he said, no, that was an M49. I said, I thought we normally use a U-47. He said, sometimes, and other times, we use an Audio-Technica 4060 or a Shure SM7. And I said, well, they all sound

0: I said, but that microphone is what politicians use at press conferences. Then I woke up from the dream. So that's it. I got out of bed, I took a bath, got ready to go to the studio. And I got Kevin's reply by email. And I called him up and asked him if he would kindly read it to me.
1: Reading about it on the internet counts. Reading it, internalizing what's being written about it and tweeted about it, which is that nothing ever changes and another shooting will happen every 60 hours. That Columbine, which is 20 years ago now, was in the news at that time for months and years, but Parkland will likely disappear from the news cycle in a week. George Carlin used the expression circling the drain. Circling the drain to describe the human condition. I believe the hour, this ceaseless, endless madness and violence and the resulting information overload and the subsequent collective amnesia has to mean we're so close to the drain at this point. Circling it so intensely at this point that the experience can no longer be processed because it's moving too fast. Maybe because we're being processed.

wanna start a cult with me. I'm not vibrating like I ought to be. I need a purpose, I can't keep surfing through this existential misery. Now we're gonna need some real estate. But if I choose my words,

Watch my body like said them, I watch a match. Yeah. Anything him said, them gal do it like it's tax.